Bringing back hot memories of fun in the sun. Confronting y'all, it's the real sound of Philadelphia. Listen, the 76ers making this move gives me new faith in the new management team, because that process nonsense is over. As far as I'm concerned, this team belongs to Tyrese Maxey and Jaylen Brown. There's a new Jaylen in town, y'all. And just like our Jalen Hurts, Jaylen Brown is a winner. Everyone's a winner. Hot chocolate, classics 107.9.

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1: I used to think about immature things. You know, like, do you love me? Do you want me? Are you gonna call me like you said you would? Is this really your real phone number? But you know, I'm a man now, baby, a grown man. And I came a long way. And experience taught me one thing. Taught me to hold on to my love.

0: Billy Ocean's in the love zone. Apparently, so were the couple who climbed to the very tippy top, to the spire of the Empire State Building to propose marriage. That's what happened when they got up there. They put out a sign that says something about the power of love overpowers power, or something like that. So folks thought it was about a protest. No. That man went up there to propose to the woman he loves. And the fact that she went up there with him tells you those two are a match made in heaven. There you go. Listen, YouTube it for yourself. It was amazing to watch today. On an eventful day, that was one of the most eventful things. But like I said, the Sixers acquiring Jaylen Brown from the Boston Celtics. No one saw that happening. Good job, everybody. We'll be right back. 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

0: got home, first thing I would hear is, "But Bill, yeah. Where you been, boy?" I say, "I was out with Sonny Bird and Lil Sonny."
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DJ Jazzy Jeff and the Fresh Prince, the official anthem of summer, summertime. I remember when Will was here, he said to be. He still gets excited whenever he hears Drums Please at the beginning of that song. In the background, Donna Summer, the queen of disco. Love to love you, baby. Only at Classics.

0: He's the closest thing you'll get to an ocean if you're not in Delaware or New Jersey, Philadelphia. Billy Ocean, Caribbean Queen. You know, the people from the Caribbean don't really like this type of heat. Ask them. They'll tell you. It's Classics, 1079. Be right back.
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I'm Manuel. 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

0: just another reminder of one of their many hits, the SOS Band. They're coming to the Dell this summer. Make sure you're there. I'm Manuel. 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Be right back at Classics 107.9.
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for dimming the lights with the Queen of Disco at 11-ish, your classics 107.9, down to something in the background. You know, I first saw these four young ladies on Saturday Night Live, and the first thing I noticed were their 1940s thrift store style of dress. Well, they said they got that from growing up poor, and being in poverty, they always shopped at secondhand stores, and they made it a part of the act and their aesthetic. 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
1: May we please pause for a minute of prayer. Oh dear God, creator of the entire universe, we stop what we are doing to say thank you and to let you know that we appreciate having you in our lives. 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You made the wall come tumbling down. 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And you didn't even allow death to stop Jesus, who we all know is still teaching as strong as ever. So all that we ask of you today, dear God, is to please help us to never forget that for with you, our God, nothing is impossible.
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1: Let's the insurmountable, the incomparable, the mighty, mighty Dells. Ladies and gentlemen, let's give them a great big round of applause.
2: 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You know, we're mighty glad to be here today.

0: for every single one of you that deserves one. Standing ovation for Dells at Classes 107i. Yesterday is now history. Tomorrow, a mystery. One thing that's not going to be a mystery, it will be extremely hot. Look out for each other. Stay hydrated. Look out for your pets. Please do that for a brother. So, with that in mind, what matters most is right now, time, your most precious commodity. Time is a gift. That's why they call it the present. And until the next time, when my time and your time is our time, be good. If you can't be good, be better. And if you can't be better, be careful. Failure is not an option. Because during these anxiety-filled, unprecedented times, the ebbs, the flows, the highs, the lows, no matter what it is you're dealing with, I promise, I guarantee you, hang in there. There is, and there will be, a blessing on the other side of through. I love you all. Love you, Mom, Dad, and Angelica, too. God willing, I'll be back tomorrow. Right now, I'm through. Good night.
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2: 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He's coming to the Lincoln Financial Field September 1st. 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
3: Oh, man, it's coming.
4: Lord, no. Here comes another one.
2: Right. In the famous words of Khaled, another one. And another one.
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8: When you need somebody to help you, you want somebody with that dog in them. I'm talking about that dog in them. You ever hear the expression? Like you ain't got that dog in you. If you gotta fight, you better have a dog with you. If you gotta fight, you gotta have a dog with you. Gotta have Top Dog with you. He got that dog in him. And he gonna fight. He gonna fight to the end. And you know what he gonna try to do.

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0: 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You are tuned in. This is Brutally Honest.
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Then, Lady B is holding down your ride home 2 to 7 with passes to see Drew Hill, 702, Intro, and No Question on July 30th. And that's not all. Our guy

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1: No purchase necessary. 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The Anthony Hamilton, Drew Hill, and the Ithy Brother promotions end on Thursday, July 2nd, subject to official rules.
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12: 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I'm talking about that dog in them. You ever hear the expression? Like you ain't got that dog in you. If you gotta fight, you better have a dog with you. If you gotta fight, you gotta have a dog with you. Gotta have Top Dog with you. He got that dog in him. And he gonna fight. He gonna fight to the end. And you know what he gonna try to do?

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10: When you need somebody to help you, you want somebody with that dog in them. 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
1: Don't talk. Just listen. First of all, I have to be honest with you, baby. I lied when I told you I never want to see you again.

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3: 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The air we breathe, water we drink, and land we share? Real progress begins with birds. Yes, birds. The very ones we see and hear every day. On a walk, in the park, or simply out the window. That's because birds are more than birds. They're symbols, sentinels that reveal the health of our planet and our people. And by helping them thrive, all of us thrive as well. Audubon is a place where birds matter, where habitats are protected, where communities are engaged, and where change takes flight. Because at Audubon, hope begins with birds. Progress begins with birds. It all begins with birds. Audubon.
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12: When you need somebody to help you, you want somebody with that dog in them. I'm talking about that dog in them. You ever hear the expression? Like you ain't got that dog in you. If you gotta fight, you better have a dog with you. If you gotta fight, you gotta have a dog with you. Gotta have Top Dog with you. He got that dog in him. And he gonna fight. He gonna fight to the end. And you know what he gonna try to do?

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1: A raccoon in Virginia celebrated a little too hard, y'all.
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1: Officials are saying that this very intoxicated bandit broke into a liquor store, tore up the shelves. You got to see the pictures. 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Sipped it all up, got wasted, and passed out in the bathroom.
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3: Oh. 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
1: Oh, come on. 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
2: It's the drunken prayer that every alcoholic says. 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
3: 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Classics.
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0: 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Then, Lady B is holding down your ride home 2 to 7 with passes to see Drew Hill, 702, Intro, and No Question on July 30th. And that's not all. 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
1: 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The Anthony Hamilton, Drew Hill, and the Isley Brothers promotion ends on Thursday, July 2nd, subject to official rules.
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13: Today, let's take a minute to remind ourselves that God clearly sees what we are facing. God knows the obstacles and the challenges we will have to overcome. God totally understands how we can become fearful, feel overwhelmed, and have trepidation, anxiety. But God also sees when we have become complacent and are no longer doing our best to help each other, but instead are only concerned about our own well-being. So today is a good opportunity for us to reassess our commitment to the will of God. Do we just complain and criticize when assistance and support is what is really needed? Do we have a strategy to correct situations and occurrences that we know are wrong? Can we replace our fear with action and our insecurity with confidence, knowing that God has never, ever never left us nor forsaken us in the midst of any crisis, because God is eternally on our side. So let's get at it. Amen.
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13: When you need somebody to help you, you want somebody with that dog in them. I'm talking about that dog in them. You ever hear the expression? Like you ain't got that dog in you. If you gotta fight, you better have a dog with you. If you gotta fight, you gotta have a dog with you. Gotta have Top Dog with you. He got that dog in him. And he gonna fight. He gonna fight to the end. And you know what he gonna try to do. He gonna try to...

0: 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Claw.
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1: Hey, good morning, everybody. It's going to be a good day, man. And here to help us get our day started is the senior pastor of the TAB Church in Baltimore, Maryland, Bishop Jason Nelson. Good morning, Bishop.
3: Good morning, Ricky Smiley and the Ricky Smiley Morning Show family. How y'all doing today? I'm Bishop Jason Nelson. I'm the pastor of the TAB in Baltimore, Maryland. And today is our morning prayer. Let's go before the Lord in prayer. Dear Lord, we thank you. It is you who made us and not ourselves. We thank you. You are so good to us. Your mercy is everlasting. Your truth endures to all generations. And we give you praise, glory, and honor for it. Father, we come before you today just simply to tell you thank you. Not because life is great in every regard, but we still want to say thank you. We still have some bills, but we want to tell you thank you. We still have some trouble, but we want to tell you thank you. You told us in your word, Father, that even when we're overwhelmed, we can run to you, for you are the rock that is higher than us. So, Father, we thank you that you've given us refuge. We thank you that you've given us the ability to come out of whatever it is that we're going through. Father, today I pray for that person who feels like they're in the midst of a struggle. I pray now in the name of Jesus that you would let your hand be seen on their lives. Father, I pray that they would receive that phone call, that email, that text message that would be a gentle reminder that your love for them is never failing. Father, we thank you now in the name of Jesus that this is a day of victory, that as we start this day, we proclaim victory, we proclaim your joy, we proclaim your peace, we proclaim your love over all that are under the sound of my voice. We give you praise, we thank you, and we believe that today is an amazing day because you gave it to us. In the name of the Lord Jesus Christ, we pray. Amen and amen. Listen, I'm Pastor Jason Nelson. If you're in the DMV area, in the Baltimore area, make sure you look up our church. We're here at the TAB. Ricky, I love you, man. Y'all have a great day.
1: That was Jason Nelson, the senior pastor of the TAB Church in Baltimore, Maryland. It's time for the praise break on the Ricky Smiley Morning Show.

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But I love him with my whole heart, my mind, and my soul, everything that is.

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4: Good morning. It's Thursday, July 2nd. I'm Alfredis. Here's what's going on in the news. Just heartbreaking news involving NFL star Calais Campbell. Atlanta police say Campbell's older brother, 41-year-old Sierra Campbell, has been charged with murder after officers responding to a welfare check found the brother's 71-year-old mother, Natiel Campbell, dead inside her home with apparent knife wounds. Police say Sierra was found at the scene with a knife and is being held without bond. The Campbell family is asking for privacy as the investigation continues. In other news, the ceasefire between the U.S. and Iran may be holding, but don't mistake that for peace just yet. While speaking to service members in Virginia Beach, Vice President Vance said if this 60-day ceasefire falls apart without a peace deal, President Trump could order more military strikes. Vance also made it clear that our military stays ready.
5: They know that if we ask, you guys will go and make the impossible possible. They know that when we demand that a bad guy does something, if they say no, you are the ones who are going to enforce that demand.
4: Vance went on to say that whether the U.S. has to take further action is all up to Iran. Lastly, if you thought that birthright citizenship situation ended with the Supreme Court decision, think again. The DOJ is now telling prosecutors to crack down on so-called birth tourism. That's where people travel to the U.S. to give birth so their child gets American citizenship. Prosecutors are now being told to look at charges like fraud and money laundering to go after these, quote, operations. For info on these stories and more, go to RickySmileyMorningShow.com. 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
6: Let's take a look at the roadways. Here's traffic.
7: A crash in the Boulevard southbound. It's right between Fox Street and Ridge Avenue. 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
6: 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What up, Brett?
5: What up, Ricky? Good morning, everybody. I'm your girl, Brett Tat-Tat, and this is The Hot Spot, where we bring you music, movies, and more. So let's get on off into it. Well, y'all, the Essence Festival of Culture is coming up July 3rd through the 6th in New Orleans. And Missy Elliott has been added to the lineup to do a special tribute to Aaliyah. She worked closely with Aaliyah throughout her career, and she agreed to do the tribute after getting the blessing to do it from Aaliyah's family. The tribute will take place on July 5th. Aaliyah performed at the first Essence Festival back in 1995, y'all, and the event was so successful that it became an annual celebration of culture. And 31 years later, Essence is teaming up with Missy Elliott to pay tribute back to baby girl Aaliyah. That is going to be amazing because I don't know if y'all know, but Missy wrote most of Aaliyah's songs, besides the, you know, the few in the beginning of her career that R. Kelly wrote with her. But Missy Elliott and Timbaland and Static Major, he passed away, rest in peace to him too, they wrote a lot, mostly the majority of Aaliyah's songs. So this is going to be good, and I can't wait to see who they have to do it and perform and sing the songs. It's going to be good. If Missy got something to do with it, it's going to be out of this world, because she don't play when it comes to performances. She always do something crazy. Last time I remember, she was a transformer or something. She was the car, and she came out, and then she stood up, and it was the transformer pieces. It was amazing. She always do something crazy. Anyway, y'all, moving on. After almost 20 years, the movie Are They Gone Yet is officially in development, reuniting Ice Cube and Nia Long for the third installment of Are We There Yet comedy franchise. Now, the project brings back the fan favorite characters, Nick, which is Ice Cube's character, and Suzanne, Nia Long's character, as they navigate a new stage of family life that is, and that's being grandparents, y'all. The first two films grossed over $156 million worldwide, helping establish the franchise as a successful family comedy series. Its popularity led to the television adaptation with Terry Crews and S. Atkins starring in the Are We There Yet sitcom, which aired for three seasons from 2010 to 2013. We don't have a release date yet for this new movie, but I am here to tell you that it is coming soon. And last but not least, Jay-Z has scored a legal win in the battle between him and attorney Tony Busby. According to court documents, a Texas judge has dismissed all claims against Roc Nation in lawsuits filed by two former Busby clients. The judge ruled that Texas courts do not have jurisdiction over the company. The original lawsuit was included. It was sexual assault allegations against Hove that were later withdrawn. Then the later lawsuits alleged that Roc Nation and Jay-Z's attorneys improperly targeted the women during the fallout from legal disputes involving both Diddy and Jay-Z. Jay-Z has denied all allegations against him and has accused Busby of pursuing false claims. However, it's important to note that the judge's ruling was based on jurisdiction and not the facts of the case, meaning the claims could potentially be filed again, y'all, in another court. We're going to wrap up the hot spot on that note, because that was a whole lot right there. But for more information on these stories and more, you can go to RickySmileyMorningShow.com. 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

0: What up, Special K?
1: Hey, what up, Rick? Just for all the people that make under $40,000 a year, you making under $40,000 a year, you need to check these out. These are some top saving hood hacks. Let's start with this one. If you need to get a rental car upgrade, but you don't want to pay extra for the upgrade, let's say they gave you a Hyundai Sonata. Not there's nothing wrong with a Hyundai Sonata, but you need an SUV. When you pick up that car, when they send you out to go get the car, you know, they say, hey, go out and get your car at G8. When you go get that car and they don't, you want that SUV, go back to the counter before you leave out of the game. Go back to the counter and tell them, hey, this car smells like smoke and I got asthma. Mm. They're not even going to question it. They're just going to say, well, let me see if we can find you something else. Oh, we got a Ford Bronco. You mind taking that? You know what? I can take that. They're going to give you a Ford Bronco and you ain't going to pay no extra. Or you can say that you just, or if they put you in, if they put you in a compact car, and now you got to be over 5'10 for this to work. Get in there and say, hey, I just had hip surgery, and the way that car set up, I can't, you know, it hurts my leg when I, and they're going to upgrade you to an SUV automatically. They might not give you a Tahoe or nothing, but you're going to get you a nice little SUV, and you ain't going to pay that upgrade fee.
2: Okay.
1: All right, so now, if you want to save some money at a fast food restaurant, you want to get your extra burger, some fries, or some onion rings or something, go back inside, like you go through the drive-thru, right? Get whatever you're going to get. Go back inside. Wait like 2 minutes. Go back inside. Now, it only works. It takes two things for this to work. It got to be at a mostly white establishment, and it's got to be when they're kind of busy. You go back in there, go to the edge of the counter, say, hey, I ordered two cheeseburgers. They only put one in my bag. If they're busy, they're just going to grab you another cheeseburger. They're going to throw it in there. And you say, I ordered fries, but I wanted onion rings. They're going to just grab another fry and they're going to throw it in there because they can't take the food
0: back.
1: They're
0: going to take it
1: back. Right. Like once they done put it in the bag, they can't take it back. So they're going to just throw you the extra.
0: Boy, y'all must have been following me with a camera, boy.
1: I'm telling you. Now, look, if you don't want to.
0: You got to be nice. You got to be nice about it.
1: And you got to be polite about it. And, again, this works mainly if you at a majority white place because they don't want no trouble. Yeah, they don't want no problem. Now, you do that in the hood, they probably going to be cut. You might end up on YouTube fighting. Now, look, Gary, if you don't want to pay $6, Gary, you know you cheap. And you know Febreze like $5.99, $6 in most places. If you don't want to buy no Febreze, go to Dollar Tree, get you the little three-pack of car fresheners. The little three-pack car fresheners. You either get black ice, or you get the pina colada, or you get the little blue one. I think that's Hawaiian breeze or something like that.
0: Yes, sir.
1: Now, if you don't want to buy that Febreze, you take them and you rub it lightly on the inside of whatever, you know, like inside of your shirt, inside of your jacket. Don't rub it real hard, but rub it real light, and it's going to give you a nice little scent that'll last for the rest of the day.
0: Make people think you took a bath.
1: And that also works for men. That also works for men. If you ain't got no good cologne, you get that black ice and dampen it a little bit. You just dampen, not wet it, but dampen it a little bit and rub it on your chest. You're going to smell just like you got on some Dracar.
2: It's probably not made for your skin, okay?
0: That is, I say
1: you rub it lightly.
0: I swear it smells like Dracar.
1: And finally, the last one.
0: I swear you ain't lying. You ain't lying about that now.
1: I'm not lying.
3: Who's still wearing Dracar?
2: Okay.
1: Somebody who can't afford Dracar.
0: Get the black ice. It works.
1: Get that black ice. You smell like Dracar.
0: Have done it.
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4: Philadelphia, Arch Street westbound is shut down, 4th Street to North 6th Street for the red, white, and blue to-do. The Schuylkill 95 and the Vine Expressway are looking good at this point. And this report has been sponsored by Macy's. 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Your forecast and extreme heat warning is in effect for today through Saturday. Sunny, windy, and hot today. The high near 105. It'll feel like 112. Clear and uncomfortable tonight. Low only getting down to 82. Sunny and hot for tomorrow. The high 103. It's 79 and clear right now. 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
5: I wanna hip you to the T.
4: It's Gary, baby.
6: All right, this is Gary with the T, and we're here live, me and the lovely Nia. We're here at the BET Awards 2026. Kim, welcome to the beautiful show with me and Miss Nia. How you doing?
7: I'm doing good. How are you?
6: Kim, I'm doing fine. You know, it's BET 2026.
7: Go ahead,
4: listen,
7: Nia.
4: Congratulations, one love, number one. I know it's number one because we've been playing the hell out of it.
7: There you go. Thank
4: you for
7: that.
4: And it's going, so congratulations. How do you feel having another hit?
7: This is number 10.
4: Yes.
6: Right?
4: That is something to brag about.
7: And like, I don't take it for granted.
4: Yeah.
7: You know, I thank all of our friends at radio. We know nothing happened in my world without y'all, without my fans. So you all are helping keeping this tradition of great R&B music alive.
4: We need more of the R&B like that, because we got to keep
7: you.
4: People in love. You know what I'm saying?
6: Yes.
4: Keep the
6: what motor?

0: Oh, he's done after this one. Well, congratulations.
1: Yeah,
0: you know,
1: yeah, God is good.
0: It's so good. It's nice to see you blessed. I remember I was you were doing a show. I think it was Aretha Franklin Amphitheater in Detroit.
1: Yes.
0: And I think you all had just got engaged around that time, and you pointed her out in the audience, and everybody's woo. So now look at y'all now.
1: Yeah, look here. Look.
0: My Lord.
2: You know, that's a good thing, because you know I read somewhere they're saying that African Americans weren't procreating as much as we used to. They said y'all were starting to have just one and two kids.
1: Look, what we doing, I'm doing my part.
0: You do this, sir. Gary, we got to get on it. Look at, we lacking over here.
1: I did my part.
2: They said none come to me, honey. No children, Lord. My glory. So I'm going to just look at them. And I even have a dog, Kim. They said, get a dog. I'm like, I ain't having no dog. You got to clean up behind the damn dog. No.
0: So your next project, tell us about it.
1: Next project, I'm working on a... on a jazz project with Robert Glasper right now.
0: Oh.
1: Got an R&B album coming later on. Looking at touring sometime in 27. And, you know, almost 25 years in the game. You know,
0: it's
1: and
0: not.
1: I'm still, yeah,
0: 25.
1: Can you believe
0: oh
1: that? Like,
0: God.
1: Word
0: of
1: time. So Love Calls, time. Love Calls is 2002, 2003, right?
0: It don't seem like it's been that long.
1: It don't.
0: But, you know, they say time flies when you're having fun.
1: Yeah, and I feel like I'm just getting started.
0: Yeah.
1: You know? Yeah.
0: Well, Kim, we're going to let you go because I know you've got some other people. They keep signaling us over here. You're going to talk to some other people.
2: But
0: we appreciate you coming
2: right here,
0: through. Can't wait for the new project.
1: Thank you.
0: I really cannot wait. I'm just very elated about that. And tell the people how they can follow you just in case they don't, because if they don't, they lame. They need to be following
2: you. Oh, before
0: you
2: go, is there anything else you want to tell us about?
0: Yeah, both of that.
1: No, I'm good. I'm
2: you
1: good.
2: You sure?
1: Just,
2: no
1: just
2: residency?
1: Nothing,
2: you're not going to do Vegas or none of that
1: not,
2: stuff?
1: No, not yet.
0: Sure, okay, hold on. They just said tour coming.
2: Tour
0: Did
2: coming.
0: You know you was touring?
1: Yeah, I know I'm touring. The touring is in 27. It's a little ways
0: okay,
1: down
0: save
1: the road.
0: Your coins. Yeah. Save your coins. Dust.
1: Yes. You know, it's a little bit down the way, but you all can keep up with everything I'm doing at musicbykim.com, at musicbykim.com, at musicbykim on all social media platforms.
0: Yeah.
1: Come holler at your boy.
0: Yeah.
1: And keep love on the one.
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9: So my story is coming out of New Zealand, where a reporter by the name of Jessica Tyson, she gets the ultimate while she's out on assignment in public doing a report. What swoops down and smacks her in the face? A seagull.
10: What? No way.
9: Said she's left with just a little scar, and her coworkers are saying that she'll be doing inside reports from now on.
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20: Let's take a look at the roadways. Here's traffic.
21: In Philadelphia, we have slow traffic on the Schuylkill eastbound Montgomery Drive to Divine Expressway, westbound University to South, westbound again City to Gladwin, 95 southbound slowing up, Cotton to the Betsy Ross Bridge, Divine Expressway westbound slowing up, Benefactor Parkway to the Schuylkill. 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

0: Well, Ricky, I saw this online, and I need to see who on the show really knows how to cook. Ricky, I know that you know how to cook and you love to cook, but this is deep. So if you're making breakfast, what do you cook first? The grits, bacon, eggs, or pancakes? Give me the order.
1: Wait a minute. The grits, bacon, eggs, or pancakes?
0: What's the order?
1: Cook the eggs last because they cook quicker. Probably cook the, you said the grits, bacon?
0: Grits, bacon, and pancakes.
1: Yeah, you go ahead and cook the bacon first, then the grits, then the pancakes, then the eggs.
0: Okay, anybody else cook it differently?
2: I think you go bacon first, grits second, then the eggs. The reason why I do the pancakes last, because you want them pancakes to be hot. You don't want them to get too cold.
3: Eggs get cold fast. Yeah.
0: Cold eggs are
3: eggs
0: gross.
3: Eggs get cold fast. You gotta do the eggs last. Yeah.
4: And I do the pancakes and the bacon at the same time. No. In different pans, obviously.
5: I would do the grits first, because that take the longest.
1: You don't even cook.
5: But when I you don't even cook.
1: You don't even cook. It ain't no when you do
3: cook.
1: How did
3: it take longer than if they instant?
5: Oh. Well, you know, if I did a 3-minute one.
0: Okay, y'all want to know what Google says?
5: What?
0: Bacon first, because it takes the longest. It can sit and stay warm easily.
1: I told you.
0: And you can get bacon grease for the flavor to use for the other stuff. Second, Ricky said it, pancakes. They cook in batches. Stack them, keep them warm. You know, in the oven. Next, as Ricky said, grits. You make those while the pancakes are kind of finishing. They stay warm if they're well covered. And lastly, eggs, because they're best fresh and hot.
1: Can I give some grit advice to everybody out there that's making grits this morning?
0: Yeah.
1: Take you some grits, put you a little bit of heavy whipping cream in there, a little bit of Cajun seasoning, some salt and pepper, butter, and cook the grits in some chicken broth, and thank me later.
0: Ooh.
1: And then cut you some damn green onions up on top of them hoes. I'm telling you.
0: Sir.
2: That do sound good, dog.
0: Sir. Wait a minute.
1: I'm telling you.
2: You just gourmet grits. I like that.
0: Yeah, but nobody's doing that in the morning. Nobody's doing that first thing in the morning.
1: No.
0: On a Saturday, maybe.
1: Alfredo's. You just pour the chicken broth. You can buy the chicken broth in a box. Pour the chicken broth in there. Cook the grits in the chicken broth.
2: Instead of water.
1: Instead of water. And just add a little bit of Cajun seasoning, some butter, right? Oh, you can, and then go ahead and put the a little bit of heavy whipping cream in there, and you know, stir it with a whisk, and thank me later.
0: Okay.
1: Man, that's some really, really good grits.
0: All right.
1: You know what I'm saying? Grits,
0: whipping cream.
1: Yeah, heavy whipping cream. Just a little bit though.
0: All right.
1: Just a little bit, man. Them grits are creamy, and if you want to really freak it, you can just throw you a little handful of cheese in there, or whatever. You know what I'm saying? And I'm talking about. Man, my babies tear those. They said these are the best grits we ever had. So that's some good. I mean, if you just want to get away from the, you know, regular salt and pepper grits with the butter or sugar, whatever you do, all y'all sinners out there that put sugar in y'all grits, all y'all need to be evaluated and examinated. And need to be prosecuted and put in jail.
3: That means we have versatility, sir.
1: They should take every platinum,
3: sweet or savory.
1: That you have ever earned off your wall in your house for putting sugar on grits.
3: Sweet or savory.
1: You don't deserve nothing.
3: Some people put sugar on rice and some people put salt and pepper on rice.
1: Don't put no sugar on that. That's rice casserole.
3: Well, that's what you think. It's still sugar on rice, whether it's called rice casserole.
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8: All right, y'all, checking them off. It's going down with y'all lying on the ones and twos. Ricky's on the morning show. Let's get it.

0: Black Tony, talk to me, man. Talk to me.
1: Well, I was trying to call you last night to tell you I probably wasn't gonna come to work, but I also was trying to surprise you and get permission to come pick up the kids. And you and Beyonce kids, I wanted to come pick them up, son.
0: Cause I got, they gotta go to school.
1: I got a kid adventure going on today, son. I got 17 kids with me from the hood, and I wanted to pick up your little girls and pick up Beyonce little boys.
0: Oh, I'm man, you behind with them the bastards, you know, with them silver caps and on their teeth.
1: I'm taking all the children to sit flat this morning, boy.
0: How many of them got silver caps in their teeth, the little bad ones?
1: Probably all of them.
0: Yeah, they all, hey, Black Tony, they all go straight to the NFL. They get drafted out of Little League.
1: Hey, shut down. Man, this kid going wild, boy. Hey, look, my cousin. You know, sit flat not even open right now.
0: Yeah.
1: But my cousin. He works security out though, and on Tuesday, son, he said he gonna get us in and we can ride everything, son, even though it ain't open. Like,
0: man, ain't nobody finna get on that Batman with
1: the kids out there.
0: Man, huh? It's too cold to be riding a damn roller coaster. Man, them children gonna have the flu.
1: Son, they got coats and jackets on.
0: Who wanna ride the Batman with a coat on?
1: Hey, stop hitting him! Hey, stop hitting that little boy!
0: No,
1: stop.
0: No, my kids.
1: Hey, set your little ugly ass down, boy.
0: Flat Tony.
1: I'm talking about that slap. Say something out your mouth, son.
0: Flat Tony, you come.
1: Call... Oh, hey, who you looking at like that? I don't care you in. Hey, boy, I'm...
0: No,
1: boy,
0: I don't.
1: I'm gonna... Hey, son,
0: no,
1: boy,
0: no.
1: Let me come pick them up, son.
0: Your kids go.
2: No.
1: Oh. Right, you want your little boy to go play with us? Play with the
2: hell
1: other kids?
2: No,
0: she think, hey, Black Tony, she think her kids too good to be with the kids that you got.
2: No, no, it's not. I don't think my kids are too good. I just don't trust Black Tony.
0: She says she don't trust black people. Black Tony, you're...
2: Shut up.
1: I'm trying to take these children to sit down and have a good time, y'all, boy.
0: Hey, who's going to operate the rides, Black Tony?
1: My cousin. He do security out, though. He said they can ride many times they want to. We got to be out of there by 10 o'clock, though.
0: Hey, don't put the Georgia Cyclone. That thing, I don't trust that.
1: Johnny, we gonna put them on everything. What time I can come pick the children up?
0: And that Viper give you a headache. I know the name of all the roller coasters now. Look.
1: Hey, stop pulling her hair, little ugly ass. I gotta
0: go
1: deal with these kids. Son.
0: Yeah,
1: they
0: we'll see you tomorrow.
1: They wilding out, son.
0: Yeah, we'll see you tomorrow. All right.
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10: When you need somebody to help you, you want somebody with that dog in them. I'm talking about that dog in them. You ever hear the expression? Like you ain't got that dog in you. 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Gotta have Top Dog with you. 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He gonna fight to the end. And you know what he gonna try to do?

0: Let's check traffic and weather on Classics.
1: Delays on the Schuylkill eastbound, the Boulevard to the Vine Expressway, westbound City to Gladwin, 95 southbound swung up, Cotton to the Betsy Ross Bridge, Vine Expressway westbound is jammed, Benefactor Parkway to the Schuylkill. In Philadelphia, Walnut Street westbound is shut down, 2nd Street to 3rd Street for the All-American Block Party. 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An extreme heat warning is in effect for today through Saturday. Sunny, windy, and hot today, the high near 105. It'll feel like 112. Clear and uncomfortable tonight, the low only going down to 82. Sunny and hot for tomorrow, the high 103. It's 81 and clear right now. 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I'm Ed Evans. I'm back to the Ricky Smiley Morning Show on The Real Sound of Philadelphia, Classics 107.9.
0: WPPZ, Pensauken, Philadelphia. 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

0: He's half man, half woman.
1: It's Gary.
2: I wanna hip you to the teeth.
1: It's Gary, baby.
3: All right, this is Gary with the T, and we're here live, me and the lovely Nia. We're here at the BET Awards 2026, girl. It's been, what, how many years?
4: Is it 25 years?
3: 25 years.
4: They know, because they've been in the industry that long.
3: Exactly.
4: You know what I'm saying?
3: All that time. Yes. And here with B2K, how y'all doing?
5: We're good. How y'all doing?
4: We're so happy to see you guys.
5: Yes, it's a pleasure to be here.
3: Yeah, and y'all still looking good. Yeah, it's better to be seen than not viewed.
5: All right.
3: Okay. But, I mean, so... How many years was y'all been 25 years?
4: Yeah.
3: 25 years, and y'all not letting them stress y'all out. Y'all still working. I mean, what is that about?
4: I mean, you know, black don't crack. So
5: that's right.
4: Come on, let's talk about that.
3: That's what they say. Y'all, they gonna stop that lie.
6: Unless you own the crack.
3: Okay, now y'all gonna
4: stop
3: that.
4: That is a whole different story right there.
3: That's a whole different story. So tell us, so what's been going on with B2K? I mean, this has been 25 years. Y'all still going strong, and I'm here. Y'all got a new album out.
5: A new album coming.
7: Yep, new album.
5: It's not out just yet.
3: Mm-hmm.
5: The single, we just, you know, premiered it last night so the fans can hear it. It'll officially be available July 17th. Yeah, the new album called Eclipse is going up. Omarion, new album actually out today.
3: Yep. Oh, you know, how are you guys?
5: Yeah.
3: No. Oh,
5: yeah.
3: My God.
4: So we've been traveling, so we didn't know that stuff dropped yesterday. So tell us the vibes. What's the new sound for us, for
7: the fans? The new sound is a maturation of an accumulation of all this experience of 25 years, you know.
4: Yeah. So it's an evolution.
7: Yeah, I mean, with such gratitude, you know, outside of even my solo music, you know, being able to have my guys support is a big deal to me. You know, you never see people break out of their groups and then still have a support of the group. You know what I mean?
3: Exactly.
7: I think that only exists with Destiny Child. You know what I'm saying? So shout out to my dogs here supporting me.
3: But the
7: new album dropped today.
3: But they did change singers, though. I think
7: they did a couple of times.
3: Let's get it right now.
7: Yeah, so, yep, the,

0: Look at Jesus. Oh, that's the LA water.
1: Yeah,
0: okay.
1: Get you some.
0: Oh, no.
2: Well, we thank you guys so much, and we're looking forward to all of the great projects that you guys have coming up. Gary, you want to wrap us up with this?
0: Well, you know what? I'm just glad. You know what? And this is what I realized, what I learned just a few minutes ago. B2K, what it stood for, like the men of the new millennium, something like that. Y'all never told us that. Why nobody never said that?
3: You got that info last.
1: Yeah, we did. we kind of led with that.
0: And I didn't know. What, I mean, B2K, I was just thinking B2K.
1: Yeah.
0: But look at Jesus. Yes. Well, y'all continue doing what look y'all do, honey. Good luck to y'all and y'all endeavors. We can't wait till the album come out and
1: thank you.
0: And work smarter, not harder.
1: Yes.
3: That's right.
1: We appreciate
3: That's
1: y'all.
3: Right. Thank you. Thank you.
0: You're welcome. Sure. Baby. But don't let them people work y'all hard, honey. Then y'all be looking like some of these other singers, honey.
1: No.
0: I saw some of the other singers, you know, the older ones. And I'm like, girl, they look broke.
1: Oh.
0: But anyway, y'all keep looking like it. B2K, y'all.
3: Holla.
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12: 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Then Lady B is holding down your ride home 2 to 7 with passes to see Drew Hill, 702, Intro, and No Question on July 30th. And that's not all. 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
14: 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Here's traffic.
15: Delays on the Schuylkill eastbound 202 to Gulf Mills, Gladwin to Belmont, the Boulevard to the Vine Expressway, westbound University to South, and again, City to Gladwin. 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
2: 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And our next guest is performing. Listen, ladies and gentlemen, he needs no intro. He's a singer, songwriter, and producer. He also a pioneer of the New Jack Swing. Ladies and gentlemen, the iconic, the one and only, Keith Sweat. What up, man?
3: What up, baby? What up, what up, what up, what up, what up, what up, what up?
2: Hey, man, we
3: I love that introduction, man.
2: Yes,
3: you know what I'm saying? Made me feel good about myself. Man. You know what I'm saying? Early in the morning.
4: Come on, man. You know who you is.
5: Come on now.
2: Man, I'm looking forward to seeing you on the cruise, man. But for somebody who has never seen you perform live like you did at that wedding, of course. Hey, let everybody know what kind of show that they can expect and why should they come on this cruise.
3: Because I'm Keith Sweat, man. And I got hit after hit,
5: yes.
3: After hit, after hit,
5: after hit,
3: after hit.
5: Come on, hit. Now. That is no lie. Absolutely. You got to hit some of the greatest love songs of our time from songs like Make It Last Forever.
3: Sing it, girl.
5: And
3: I might have to do another duet with you.
2: That's one right there. Yes, sir.
5: Ooh,
2: that one right there.
5: I give all my love to you. How deep is your love? And nobody.
4: Come on.
5: I mean, there's how many others? What's your favorite Keith Sweat song, Keith Sweat?
3: All
5: is it
3: of
5: a favorite?
3: Them.
5: All of them?
3: All of them.
5: Because I know you got stories. When you made There's a Right and a Wrong Way to Love Somebody.
2: Yes, sir.
5: What was on your mind?
3: I wanted to get some money.
5: What? You done made baby making songs and you talking about you wanted to get.
3: Hold up. I
5: bet you was in love with somebody.
3: Yeah, I think so.
5: Okay.
3: Yeah. Yeah. It was a long time ago.
5: It was.
3: I think it was about this young lady who cheated on me.
5: Dang, oh, man.

0: Drew Hill, Ginuwine, and Cut Close. Now, those are all, you know, artists that we loved back in the day and still love. But how do you feel about the state of R&B music today?
1: I mean, it's different. I mean, it's not, you know, there's no foreplay in the music, you know.
2: Come on, foreplay.
1: It's just different, you know. Back in them times, you know, Joe, you know who Joe was, you know, his sound was what his sound was, mine was what mine was. I'm not mad at the younger generation, it's just that, you know, now they sampling a lot of stuff, you know, so I'm just saying we just really had to make music back in them days. We didn't do a whole lot of samples.
0: Originals.
3: Had a lot of soul to it. Had a lot of you in your music.
1: Definitely.
3: Not just production.
1: Mm.
4: Yes, indeed, man. Key, I'm going to tell you something, man. Listen, you one of them artists that I will be in my car by myself. And this ain't even no man law situation.
5: Wait a minute. Hold on, man.
4: This ain't
3: what you're doing by yourself, bro.
1: You're going a little too far now because all my songs, you're in your car by yourself.
4: Hold on, man. I'm just saying, man, like, of course you listen to Keith Sweat with your lady and everything, but even if your song come on and I'm riding down the road, man, I still crank that thing up, man, because it's like, your music is like, it take you back.
2: It's nostalgic.
4: It's nostalgic. That's the word right there, man. And we talked about songs like, hey, Dave, can you give us a little bit real fast, man? Because we talk about this.
2: Oh.
4: Boy. This right, when this come on, Keith.
5: Yes, sir.
4: Come on, man.
0: You gotta close your eyes when this come on.
2: Eyes closed.
4: Come on, man.
3: You riding in the car with your homeboy, you can't listen.
0: Slow dancing by yourself.
3: Two dudes together can't listen.
5: Oh, my God.
4: For real, man. But, Keith, did it ever bother you when you had people saying that you beg on your songs too much? Now, did that stuff ever bother you?
1: No, I mean, because everybody that, I think every great artist had, you know, a name attached to him. You know, Teddy Pendergrass had a name attached to him.
5: Yeah.
1: Ella Burr had a name attached to him. So, everybody had, they called Teddy Pendergrass a teddy bear. They call, you know, so everybody had names attached to them, so they called me the bagger. I'm still bagging, but I'm on headlining shows.
2: Come on now.
4: Come on.
1: 25 years, 30 years later, I'm still headlining.
2: Constantly. Every time I look up, you headline.
3: So that bagging work, huh?
1: Yeah, that bagging work. I tell a lot of people they should have been bagging like me.
2: I know that's right.
1: But a lot of people, you know what I'm saying?
3: Sitting at home every weekend.
1: And then when I'm on tour, I say, fellas, make some noise. I say, y'all still hating.
2: That's all right. Yeah. The ladies coming to see you, baby.
5: Yeah. Hey, man, now, you know, I love a good candle, and I heard that you have a line of luxury candles. Tell us about the candles by Keith, because I'm about to order right now, like, seriously.
1: Yeah, well, Make It Last, like, my candles are named after every song of mine.
2: I love it.
1: And now, Make It Last Forever is a scent. Mm. Twisted is a scent. Nobody's a scent. It's named after every song. I got Freak Me. Every song I've written.
2: That's a great idea.
1: Written or sung, you know, there's a scent behind every candle. Yeah.
5: How could I get the candles?
2: Yeah, because we love candles up in here.
5: Absolutely, like for real.
1: They need, you can go to KeithSweat.com or they'll give you a set, Candles by Keith.
0: Okay, so the internet is talking about it. We want to know who should we be crediting for creating the New Jack Swing. Should it be you? Or should it be Teddy Riley?
1: I mean, like, I'm going to say it just like this. We both got together at a time when nobody knew who neither one of us was. Okay? For those that know, I wrote Don't Stop in Love 100% me. I got my deal on Don't Stop in Love. I had a deal. And then when they gave me the album deal, I went and got Teddy. And I told Teddy, I said, man, we can do... Let's work together because we knew each other back in the day, you know. So knowing he was a phenomenal keyboard player and he was dope, you know, because he did rap beats. I said, if we just mix the hip hop with the R&B, we'd come up with a whole nother sound.
2: Right.
1: And basically that's what happened. So, you know, I'm always say we did it together. Without me, there wouldn't have been a him. And without him, there wouldn't have been a me.
2: All right.
1: A lot of people think that. We did more than one album together. We only did that first album together.
2: Wow.
1: You know what I'm saying? A lot of people think he's behind. I give all my love to you. Keep it coming. All that stuff. No, that was me. You know what I'm saying?
2: Right.
1: So basically for that, you know, it allowed us to go on and have the careers we have. And I wouldn't take that back for the world because, like I said, he's dope at what he does.
2: Absolutely.
1: Producing, creatively. I mean, amazing. At 16, he was a genius.
2: Right.
1: And he still is. If you ask me, you know what I'm saying? So basically, like I said, the songs you have or you hear today on that first album would have never happened if we just didn't put our heads together and
2: didn't link up together.
1: And link together. So, I mean, we both created the sound. But I don't
2: brag about it.
1: I don't sit out there talking about I did this.
2: But as long as the checks come in.
3: That part.
2: Checks come in.
5: Yeah. Right. We have more with Keith Sweat coming up next.
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2: 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I'm talking about that dog in them. You ever hear the expression? Like you ain't got that dog in you. If you gotta fight, you better have a dog with you. If you gotta fight, you gotta have a dog with you. Gotta have Top Dog with you. He got that dog in him, and he gonna fight. He gonna fight to the end. And you know what he gonna try to do. He gonna

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0: 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Ricky, hey Keith, so I heard before music. Now, you used to work on Wall Street.
1: Yeah, I used to work in Four World Trade Center on Wall Street.
2: Wow.
1: In commodities. Payne Webber. That's where I started at. You know, it was funny because when I did I Wanted, they used to come up to the stock market to get an autograph. I say, hey, y'all can't be up here.
2: Wow. Oh, my gosh. Wow.
1: Yeah, so, you know, and when they came and said, when the album actually hit, he said, they told me I had to leave. I said, nah, I'll take a leave of absence. I'm still on a leave of absence.
2: Okay.
3: 40 years later.
1: I'm still on a leave of absence. I see too many one-hit wonders.
2: That's right.
1: I'm still
3: your key card still work up the office.
1: I'm yeah. Okay. Yeah.
2: So we talked about, you know, New Jack Swing and some of these songs that you've written and so much that you've done. But do you feel like you got your flowers, you received your flowers? Because it's crazy. You never even won a Soul Train Award, a Grammy, a BET Award.
1: Well,
2: what the?
1: What Paxton Baker did was gave me a Lifetime Achievement Award on the second run of the Soul Train Awards, right?
2: Okay.
1: But I won American Music Award. Mm-hmm. I learned in the game there's a lot of politics involved in award winning. Mm-hmm. And when I realized that, I used to be upset about it. But when I realized there were politics involved and it really wasn't the people's choice type of situation,
2: right.
1: I didn't care about it as much.
2: Yep.
1: You know what I'm saying? Because when I feel like I got to kiss somebody behind to get an award.
2: Absolutely.
1: And even though I deserved it, I'm not doing all that. You
2: okay.
1: know. So, oh, you man. Know, you can keep your award. And right. you know what I'm saying? And I'm
2: going
1: to go ahead.
2: Do me.
1: And I'm going to do me. And I'm going to still head
0: right.
1: and go get that money.
2: Come on.
3: I mean, because you're a living legend, man. You're the people's champ. Keith Sweat is who we're talking to right now. Two-part question. First, where you from originally?
1: Harlem, New York.
3: Harlem, New York.
0: Oh, wow.
3: Okay. Now, let me ask you this. If you could delete one relationship mistake from your past, and I think we could all kind of think about this question. If you could delete one relationship mistake from your past, what would that be?
1: I've deleted a few. I've learned as I got older, everybody's not supposed to go at the place at the same time. You know, my blessings may not be for somebody else's blessings, and somebody will block you from getting your blessings if you keep them tagging on and hanging on to you.
2: I know that's right.
3: Grown man thinking right.
2: Grown man.
3: Come on now. When you get to be a grown man, you look at things different.
0: So let's get into the lightning round real quick. I'm going to ask you a question, and you tell us the first thing that comes to mind. Toxic love or boring love?
1: Toxic.
0: Okay. Who won your versus battle? You or Bobby Brown?
1: That's me. Bobby's my man. You know what? I'm going to say B.
0: Okay. All right. Single. The ladies want to know, single or in a relationship?
1: Half and half. Almost there.
3: Working on it.
0: Favorite hip-hop song?
1: LL Cool J. Need Love.
0: Yes, sir. Hey. All right. Favorite ballad of all time?
1: Luther.
0: Okay.
1: House of Not a Home.
0: Okay, yeah, absolutely.
2: Yeah.
0: Spades or dominoes?
1: Spades.
0: All right. In your grits, sugar or salt?
1: Salt.
0: All right, there it is. Hey, y'all, we talking to the icon himself, Keith Sweat. He will be performing on the One Voyage 2026. What do you look forward to most about the cruise?
1: I look forward to performing the most. You know, I know I'm going to have a good time. You know, the people, the energy.
0: And this virgin, Keith, this virgin, the resilient lady. A brand new ship, a ship only like 2.5 years old.
1: And her name is what?
0: Resilient lady.
1: And you said it's virgin.
0: It's virgin cruise ship.
1: I thought you said, is she the virgin?
0: No.
1: The ship is a virgin?
2: She ain't that resilient if she is.
1: You can't get no Brazilian in there, baby.
0: Because y'all know we're going to stay up all night because we're going to be broadcasting live from the ship. And listen, man, you got to come back by. We appreciate everything. We want everybody to know to book your cabin today. 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So, Keith, man, let everybody know how they can follow you, man. We love you and appreciate you.
1: Hey, yeah, just KeithSweat.com, Instagram, you know, Keith Sweat. Just, you know, call the brat. She know how to reach me.
2: I do. I want to thank you again for singing at my wedding. Everybody was so happy. I was so happy. Thank you so much. You came through in the clutch. And
0: he
2: you
0: sure
2: showed
0: did.
2: Up and showed out. And you just made my day so special. And I will never forget that.
1: Thank
2: love
1: you, baby.
2: You, for that,
1: girl. You know, we go back way, way back. I had to say,
2: Man, all right.
1: So you called me like, I need you. I said, I'm there.
2: And you did. And he did.
0: And man, listen, make sure y'all book your cabin today, onevoyagecruise.com. 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Ladies and gentlemen, y'all give it up and keep sweat.
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12: Let's take a look at the roadways. Here's traffic.
13: We're jamming the scoop of westbound University to South Street, City to Gladwin, eastbound Gladwin to Belmont, and again the boulevard to the Vine Expressway. The Vine Expressway westbound barely moving. The Benefactor Parkway to the Schuylkill. Walnut Street westbound is shut down in Philadelphia. 2nd Street to 3rd Street for the All-American Block Party. 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An extreme heat warning is in effect for today through Saturday. Sunny, windy, and hot today. The high near 105. It'll feel like 112. Clear and uncomfortable tonight. The low only going down to 82. Sunny and hot for tomorrow. The high 103. It's 84 and sunny right now. 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I'm Ed Evans. 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

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It's Classics 107.9. Welcome to Middays with Shayla. And the Philadelphia Department of Public Health has declared a heat health emergency here in Philly. It's already 93 degrees, getting up into the triple digits today. It's important to check on loved ones, neighbors, and also if you like to sign up for text alerts to stay aware of what's going on. Ready, Philly, to 888-777 and customize your free text, okay? If there's a heat health emergency, 215-765-90.

whole life. Somebody that you don't mind talking to, somebody that you don't mind going down the middle of the road. I know a lot of guys today, they wish they had somebody just like you.

0: 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Yeah, this heat will make your heart rate go up. That's why you need to stay indoors and stay where it is cool. It's already 93 degrees, getting up into the hundreds today. The city has declared a heat health emergency. 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All right. There's information as well on Phila.gov. If there's a code red, if you want to get help for somebody who's living outdoors, please call 215-232-1984. That's 215-232-1984. 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And the city once again has declared a heat health emergency. A lot of the Wawa America events have been altered as well. The times have been altered. Some are going to be held a little later than they had been scheduled because of the excessive heat. All right. So to find out and keep track of all of these activities, please go to Phila.gov. That's Phila.gov. We'll take a break, come back with more of your requests for In Vogue. You want to hear a little Stevie Wonder? We've got that and Freddie Jackson on the way on Classics 107.9.
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Can we shout out the ladies, Courtney Kemp and Tanny? They are responsible for creating Nemesis. Now, you know Courtney Kemp is the powerhouse behind the Power Universe. So I know Nemesis was going to be good. So good that they just renewed it on Netflix for the second season. I got so much to watch. I just started watching Polygamous. It seems like I'm going to run through that real quick, too. That seems to be pretty good.

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Classics 107.9, The Sound of Philadelphia. You'll get an opportunity to do just that at about 11 o'clock. 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

Hey, girl, you gonna get them feet done before you rock them open-toed sandals? I'm just saying. 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

Moving. 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
1: Let's run back a story that Shaq told about connecting with his biological father.
2: There's this restaurant that I've been going there for years. And every time I go in there, one chef would look at me and just start crying. He wouldn't say that, just start crying. So what I realized is my father lived in the building. My biological father lived in the building, and that was his best friend. But the biological was like, hey, leave Shaq alone, we don't. But he always wanted to say something. So one day my mother called me and after my father passed away, and she said, you should connect with your biological father. So I said, okay. So I called one of my uncles who's a cop. I said, hey, locate him, find out where he's at. He's like, man, you ain't gonna believe this. I'm like, what? You know that restaurant we eat all the time? He lives in that building. So I go back to the building and the guy that's crying, I said, yo, man, why you always crying? Man, I'm Joe's best friend, and I'm just hopefully one day he comes out here and y'all can eat. That would make my day. So I was like, all right, call him. Called him. He's 40 blocks away.

0: said, where you at? Shaquille? Yes, sir, it's me. 40 bucks went, I'm gonna walk there. But no, you're not gonna walk. So I meet him, we talk, we have a good time. And he says, I'm sorry. I said, you don't need to say you're sorry, brother. Because when you live by the principles of you can't judge, everybody has their problems. He was young and, you know, basketball player, phenom, and had to do what he had to do. So I'm not here to, you wasn't around. I live a great life. Everything happened how it was supposed to happen for Shaquille O'Neal. So, man, you don't have to thank me. Just me being better communication, we'll talk. And then I surprised him, I bought him a car. He said, what's this for? I said, whenever I come to town and say, come see me, don't have me waiting 30 minutes. Bought him a car. So we're good.
1: Some food for thought. Never had to forgive him because never held a grudge. If your father is still here, maybe this weekend is the time to make the call, send the text, or knock on the door. As long as he's on this side of heaven, there's still an opportunity to write a new chapter. Just a thought. And remember, we run that back on Classics 107.9, Monday through Friday, 10 a.m. and 1 p.m.
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She's a bad mamma jamma. Shouts to Cindy. She's on a road trip headed to Atlanta. Please drive carefully, all right? And thank you for checking in. It is Classics 107.9 Middays with Shayla. Happy birthday going out to Wayne Brady. He's also going to be at Parks Casino July 18th. And on this day in 1962, the first Walmart store opened for business in Arkansas. And on this day in 1997, Men in Black premiered in theaters. Yeah, I had to take Scotty Beam to see that. She was all of about 6 or 7 years old going crazy. Just wanted to see the Men in Black.

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Follow us at Middays with Shayla at Classics Philly. 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

0: That's our international treasure, Miss Patti LaBelle, Philly's very own. She's headed to New Orleans for the weekend for the Essence Festival of Culture. Cardi B is making her debut at the Essence Fest, and Brandy and Monica performing. Missy Elliott actually curated a tribute to Aaliyah, and I remember Aaliyah being at the, I think it was the first Essence Fest, and that was about 1995. Michelle Obama is going to be making her return to the Essence Fest as well. But in other news, have you heard the Drewski Jay-Z spoof that went viral after the BET Awards has led to cease and desist notices? Filing copyright complaints to remove all clips from social media. Good luck on that. But, you know, Jay-Z's camp has not publicly confirmed that this is coming from him. But according to SandraRose.com, it is several of the cease and desist notices going around and filing copyright complaints as well to remove these clips. So they're coming from somewhere. All right, we'll take a break and come back with more goods. We've got your request for Rufus and Chaka Khan, Tell Me Something Good and Lovely Day from Bill Withers, because it is that, as long as you stay indoors with the air conditioning. All right, let's do it together on Classics 107.
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just what you need to hear on a hot summer day. Yes, Frankie Beverly and Mays, Philly's very own, on Classics 107.9 to SOS Band, who's going to be performing on our One Voyage cruise. I know you heard all about it. T.I., Keith Sweat, Commodores, Lakeside, Ohio Players, Confunction, and so much more. We heard from Ja'Kalyn Carr yesterday on the Ricky Smiley Show. She's going to be on the cruise October 26th to November 1st. SOS Band performing on this all-adult cruise, okay? If you'd like to go, 214-495-1963. 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

0: 1079, the Sound of Philadelphia. It is Middays with Shayla, and yesterday got some news about one of our beloved actors, Danny Glover. He's been diagnosed with Alzheimer's disease. He's 79 years old, shared news of his diagnosis in a conversation with the Today Show that aired yesterday. He said he has been living with the disease for several years and that it has slowed his speech, movement, and memories. Now, he is one of our beloved actors. Of course, he was in the movie Beloved, and he has been in three films that have been nominated for Best Picture Oscars, Places of the Heart, Color Purple, Witness. But there is that one movie that he's been in that has had three sequels. Now, all movies have the same name, except they have a different number behind it. Tell me what that movie is. He plays a sergeant detective. All right, that's enough. Okay, you got all these hints. It's very easy. Call me up, 610-538-1131. First caller through with the correct answer gets to hang out with Anthony Hamilton, John B., and Joe. They're coming to the Dell July 23rd, all right? Once again, the question is, Danny Glover played a beloved character in a movie that ended up having three sequels, and they all have the same name, but they just have a different number behind the name of the movie. Tell me the name of the movie. This is real easy. 610-538-1131, and good luck from Classics 107.9.
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16: 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NBA player movement feels like it's at an all-time high, and some big fish are changing ponds. In a rare trade within the division, the Celtics traded Jaylen Brown to the Sixers for Paul George, two first-round picks, and two second-round selections. Just 2 years removed from a title run where JB won Eastern Conference and Finals MVP, and coming off a season where he stepped in admirably while Jason Tatum was out and led the Celtics to the second best record in the East, they have parted ways with Jaylen Brown. I'm not really sure what the Celtics are doing, but I do love this move for the Sixers. The brotherly love between Tyrese Maxey and rookie standout B.J. Edgecombe is already there, and they play a fun, aggressive style of basketball. 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

0: Classics 107.9, The Sound of Philadelphia, with your girl Shayla. And Tyler Perry just announced that Why Did I Get Married Again will premiere on Netflix September 9th. Mark it on your calendar. So whose house are we going to be going to watch it? All right, let's start planning now. Girls' night out, watch party. Let me know something, okay? And did I forget that Janet Jackson was not in this installment? I saw the promo pic. I didn't see Janet. I'm like, wait a minute. Did I forget? I don't know how I feel about that, but forget about my feelings, because I know you all up in yours right now trying to win these tickets to see Anthony Hamilton, Joe, and John B. All right. Today's question was, what movie did Mr. Danny Glover play a detective sergeant that had three sequels and the original? And they all had the same name, just a different number. What was the name of the movie?
1: Are you kidding me? Lethal Weapon.
0: Congratulations. That's right. Lethal Weapon 1, 2, 3, and 4. That was pretty easy. But then again, it's so hot, honey. We don't want you to have to think about anything else but staying cool. So these tickets are all yours. You're going to see Anthony Hamilton, Joe, and John B. July 23rd. They're going to be at the Dell, and you will be there right there with them. All right. And coming up at 2 o'clock, you got Lady B. And she's got another pair of tickets to join Drew Hill at the Dell. All right, yeah. So keep it right where you got it. You tell them the station and the show that just hooked you up for free.
1: 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Oh.

the baker making it hotter. It's Classics 107.9, The Sound of Philadelphia. Shouts to Preston, who celebrates his birthday today. He requested today's music morsel. He said he wanted to hear a song that came out the year he was born, and it's the same year that Wayne Brady was born. So I looked it up. It's 1972. So I picked this one just for you, Preston. This came out the year you were born. Happy birthday, and coming up shortly, we've

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the Jones's Sugar Pie Guy, taking it back for your Thursday edition of the Midday Cafe. 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It's me, the heavy hitter, Bent Rock. Coming up, I've got Patrice Rushen. I've got Chic, the OJs, the maestro, Barry White. Elements, Earth, Wind, and Fire. But right now, we take it to Funky Town on Classics 107.9.

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0: 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The Real Sound of Philadelphia with me, the heavy hitter, Bent Rock, doing what I do. Don't forget, folks, we are heading into a holiday weekend, and on Saturday, Master Mix is going to put it, you know, extended 4th of July starts off with me. We've got J-Ski, we've got Romance, Touch, Tone, and Tactics. So as we head into that weekend, because today is actually like a Friday. Most folks have off tomorrow. All right, back again for the Friday edition of the Midday Cafe tomorrow. And I'll be hanging out for Shayla tomorrow, but hang around because she's got more of Philly's classic R&B coming up next for your Thursday afternoon right here on Classics 107.9.
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Just the two of us on this hot summer day. It is Classics 107.9, The Sound of Philadelphia. What would we be doing in the 70s and 80s on a hot summer day like this? Well, first, I would have been riding my 10-speed, my white 10-speed bike. I love that bike. I used to be all over the neighborhood with no GPS, no cell phone. That's right. Chasing the ice cream truck with coins in my hand. Trying to scream above the ice cream song. And, of course, running through the open fire hydrant. Yeah, honey, those are the memories that come to mind on a hot summer day like this. Yeah, let's take it back to 1981. What were you doing when this song was the soundtrack?

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It is Thankful Thursday, and we are thankful that we have jobs that have air conditioning, right? Yeah, amen to those who are in frigid situations. And coming up at 2 o'clock, Lady B and DJ Touchtone will be talking about things they're thankful for. So stick around for that on Classics.

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Slide in her DMs right now at Middays with Shayla. 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
1: Let's run back a story that Shaq told about connecting with his biological father.
2: There's this restaurant that I've been going there for years. And every time I go in there, one chef would look at me and just start crying. He wouldn't say that, just start crying. So what I realized is my father lived in the building. Biological father lived in the building, and that was his best friend. But the biological was like, hey, leave Shaq alone, we don't. But he always wanted to say something. So one day my mother called me, and after my father passed away, and she said, you should connect with your biological father. So I said, okay. So I called one of my uncles who's a cop. I said, hey, locate him, find out where he's at. He's like, man, he ain't gonna believe this. I'm like, what? You know that restaurant we eat all the time? He lives in that building. So I go back to the building, and the guy that's crying, I said, yo, man, why you always crying? Man, I'm Joe's best friend, and I'm just, hopefully one day he'd come down here and y'all could eat. That would make my day. So I was like, all right, call him. Called him. He's 40 blocks away. So where you at? Shaquille? Yes, sir, it's me. 40 blocks away. I'm going to walk there. But no, you're not going to walk. So I meet him. We talk. We have a good time. And he says, I'm sorry. I said, you don't need to say you're sorry, brother. Because when you live by the principles of you can't judge, everybody has their problems. He was young and, basketball player, phenom, and had to do what he had to do. So I'm not here to, you wasn't around. I live a great life. Everything happened how it was supposed to happen for Shaquille O'Neal. So, man, you don't have to thank me. Just me being better communication, we'll talk. And then I surprised him, I bought him a car. He said, what's this for? I said, whenever I come to town, say, come see me, don't have me waiting 30 minutes. Bought him a car. So we're good.
1: 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Never had to forgive him because never held a grudge. If your father is still here, maybe this weekend is the time to make the call, send the text, or knock on the door. As long as he's on this side of heaven, there's still an opportunity to write a new chapter. Just a thought. 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

Middays with Shayla on Classics 107.9. Shouts to everybody who got their tickets to see Atlantic Star. You know they're coming to the Dell with the SOS band, Evelyn Champagne King, and Climax. And who knows, maybe some surprises. That's going to be August 20th. Make sure you get your tickets and make sure you're listening to Classics to win them.

0: Classics 107.9, the Sound of Philadelphia. Yeah, the Dazz Band taking us back to what? Leather bomber jackets, gazelle, oversized glasses, members only jackets, and yes, we can't escape it, cherry curls. And people who would mess up your pillowcases, right? Yeah, absolutely. Thank you so much for sharing this very warm day with me. Please cool out with Lady B and DJ Touchstone. They're coming up next with tickets to see Drew Hill. And I was reading a post that inspired today's sisterly kiss. It was a young lady whose grandparents were married for 60 years. And she asked her grandfather, what is the secret to loving the same woman for a lifetime? And he simply said, you know, the problem is that people don't realize that people change. Life changes them. Time changes them. Dreams evolve, priorities shift, and experiences leave their marks. The person you fell in love with years ago won't be exactly the same today, and neither will you. The strongest relationships aren't built by holding on to who someone used to be. They're built by staying curious about who they are becoming. By learning them again and again and again, by noticing the little changes, by choosing connection over assumption and presence over routine. Love doesn't survive because it stays the same. It survives because two people keep growing, adapting, and falling in love with each new version of each other. Thank you, sir. I needed to hear that. All right. You have a wonderful weekend. Wherever you're going, please take us with you. You know we have the app. All right. So there's no reason that we should be apart. Okay. So make it a safe one. And we'll talk again on Monday, God willing. Lady B and DJ Touchstone are next on Classics 107.9.
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0: KPZ, Gonzalk in Philadelphia. She's the jock that started hip hop, and her name is on the Walk of Fame.
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And yes, you can look, but don't touch. It's Classics 107.9. Flying solo today because the birthday boy has landed. I can't tolerate that, but yeah, he's on vacation and he landed safely. But it's okay. I have all of you, B Nation. And what I want you to do today, stay tuned for crazy news and culture catch up. But more importantly, as Touch would say, stay cool, ice cold, stay cool. Man, it's hot out there.

Hey, girl, you gonna get them feet done before you rock them open-toed sandals? I'm just saying. Happy summer from the real sound of Philadelphia. 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

0: all classic confunction and love strain. It's Classics 107.9 reminding you about the party with a purpose. Yes, it's back. Join our morning man, Ricky Smiley, for the One Voyage 2026. Tatiana, when I say everybody will be in the building, I mean everybody going to be there. T.I., Keep Sweat, Rick Ross, the SOS Band, and more. To book your cabin today, simply call 214-495-1963. And Todd, if they use that code PHL, they can get $250 credit for each cabin.
1: Okay, and who doesn't love a discount?
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0: You know we are foodies. 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
0: 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Work that out, man.
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Classics 107.9, Culture Catch Up on the way. So Tyler Perry's got another one coming to Netflix this September. And yeah, some sad news for actor Danny Glover. And the Sixers might be contenders next season. Got my fingers crossed on that. Culture Catch Up coming up in a few. Keep it locked right here to Classics.

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1: All right, guys, I don't know about you, but I'm a major Lethal Weapon fan, and so sad to report that Danny Glover is now living with Alzheimer's disease, and he's had it since 2022. Yes, the actor shared that his speech has slowed down a little and his memory is not what it used to be, but he's choosing to face the diagnosis with honesty and hope. Love him for his bravery. He also says he knows the disease is going to progress over time, but he's focused on living his life one day at a time. And his daughter Mandisa says they've decided to share this news ahead of his 80th birthday. Yeah, and they're trying to remind people that the diagnosis doesn't define a person's life or legacy. So we're definitely lifting him up in prayer.
2: For sure.
3: That is so sad, but here is something that's going to make you happy. Get ready to check back in with the couples. Tyler Perry has officially announced that Why Did I Get Married Again premieres September 9th on Netflix. The film is going to reunite fan favorites like Jill Scott, Tasha Smith, Michael Jai White, Lamon Rucker, Sharon Leal, and Tyler Perry while welcoming Taraji P. Henson to the gang. This time, the crew is going to head to Lake Como, Italy for a destination wedding where you already know the drama won't be too far behind.
1: So they say that characters Marcus and Angela's daughter is getting married in Italy.
3: Yeah.
1: Would you want to bet that Taraji is the mother of the groom? I'm betting that's going to be her role, and it's going to be hilarious.
3: Yes, I'm looking forward to that.
1: Me too. September 9th, right?
3: Yeah.
1: Netflix, I am there for that.
2: So listen, it ain't no tea party in Boston this year. Okay? After 10 seasons with the Boston Celtics, Jaylen Brown has been traded to the Philadelphia 76ers. In exchange for Paul George and multiple future draft picks, Brown now joins a loaded Sixer squad featuring Joel Embiid, Tyrese Maxey, and rising star Vijay Edgecombe, making Philadelphia an even bigger threat in the Eastern Conference. B, let's go get our season ticket.
1: Okay, I am here for some season tickets this time. Nee, my favorite young boy, called me so excited last night.
2: I know he was.
1: You would have thought he hit the lottery. He's like, we're winning this year, definitely.
3: We better.
2: I ain't into sports, so I had to call my cousin before I even said anything. He said, yes, it's true. That's really what I was about to ask.
1: And that, ladies and gentlemen, is today's Culture Catch-Up. We are Classics 107.9, The Sound of Philadelphia, and we'll be right back after this.
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3: A former OnlyFans star is making headlines after she announced that she's leaving the explicit life behind and she's planning to surgically restore her hymen to reconnect with her Mormon faith.
4: Wait, what?
1: Say what? That's
3: a thing. She's trying to be a born-again version.
1: Wow.
3: She said that she's trading the spicy content for spiritual rebirth and says that she wants a fresh start physically and spiritually, from pay-per-view to pearly gates, I guess.
4: Won't he do it?
3: Won't he will.
1: Y'all both are wrong for that one. You know that, right?
4: She wrong.
0: 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Philly. 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
2: 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I'm talking about that dog in them. You ever hear the expression? Like you ain't got that dog in you. If you gotta fight, you better have a dog with you. If you gotta fight, you gotta have a dog with you. Gotta have Top Dog with you. He got that dog in him, and he gonna fight. He gonna fight to the end. And you know what he gonna try to do. He gonna try.

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0: my man Slick Rick the Ruler. It's your girl Lady B. It's Tatiana in the building. Touches on birthday vacay. But all you need is us. You know what I'm saying, Tut?
1: All you need is love.
0: That's all you need. You know, next week we're giving out the tickets to the old school show at the Dell. We're talking about Climax in the background, Atlantic Star, the SOS Band, and 11 Champagne King. Now you know that's going to be fire.
1: It is.

0: 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When I say cash, Todd, I mean cash money.
1: What they getting?
0: 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It's a surprise.

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1: I've heard people say that too much of anything is not good for you, baby. But I don't know about that. As many times as we've loved and we've shared love and made love, it doesn't seem to me like it's enough.

0: that's the maestro. Shoulder ride. It's Classics 107.9. Crazy news is on its way. Todd, I'm laughing already. So if you want to know how they're cooling off in Switzerland, stay tuned for that. And yes, a human caterpillar breaks a Guinness World Record.
1: What?
0: In advance, we can't make this stuff up. And a man gets a very, very big surprise in Colorado.
1: What? In the Goldilocks?
0: Yeah, I did say berry. Crazy news on its way. Don't move.

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1: Crazy deranged. Happy, I'm grateful that I have air conditioning Thursday.
2: Happy almost Friday.
3: It's throwback Thursday, and speaking of the heat, with temperature topping 100 degrees, thousands of yodelers at Switzerland's National Yodeling Festival started using city fountains to cool off.
2: What?
3: While rehearsing. Okay, instead of hearing splashing water, people walking by got live yodel performances. I'm talking yodel-a-hee-hoo. The festival brought together 12,000 performers and nearly 200,000 visitors while celebrating Switzerland's famous folk tradition.
2: Wow.
3: Imagine trying to take like a quiet brunch and somebody next to you just screaming, hooting, hollering. I'm here for it though, but it's too hot.
2: It is.
1: They are serious about that in Switzerland though. Mm-hmm. That is their favorite pastime. All right, Todd, what you
3: that
1: got?
3: That and wearing some clogs.
2: Right?
3: Go ahead, Todd.
2: It's too hot for that. So imagine getting passed by a caterpillar. A run club in England had 10 people squeezed into a 60-foot-long caterpillar costume to run a half marathon together. Yes, the group finished the 13.1-mile race in just over 2 hours, and now they're hoping to earn a Guinness World Record for the fastest half marathon by a 10-person costume. The craziest part, they never got to practice running together beforehand. Thank God there were no accidents. Listen, if one person missed a step, the whole caterpillar was down taking a nap.
1: Okay. If one person passed gas, the whole caterpillar was down.
3: That's not blooming into no beautiful butterfly.
2: Right? Talk about going back into your cocoon.
1: Nasty. Ew. All right, y'all, here's a crazy story. Imagine going in your driveway, opening up your truck, and there's a bear behind the wheel.
3: Oh, heck no.
1: It's exactly what happened to a man in Colorado. Opened up his driver's door and came face to face with a bear just sitting comfortably in the driver's seat. Mm. Believe it or not, instead of panicking, this man grabbed a wooden board and gently encouraged the bear to hop out.
3: Gently? This ain't no Goldilocks.
2: Right?
1: Well, thankfully, the bear left without causing any damage. Todd said, listen, that's one passenger I'm definitely charging extra for.
3: Okay, you better give me 5 stars.
2: Hello.
1: And that, ladies and gentlemen, is today's crazy news. Y'all know for a fact we can't make this nonsense up.
2: At all.
3: Uh-uh.
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0: 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Then Lady B is holding down your ride home 2 to 7 with passes to see Drew Hill, 702, Intro, and No Question on July 30th. And that's not all. 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
14: 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Get in the zone. 95 southbound. Accident between Ridley Park and 476. Off to the left shoulder. Heavier volume southbound 420 to the Commodore Barry Bridge. Northbound's heavy Columbus Boulevard to Bridge Street. In Cherry Hill, we have some EMS activity 70 eastbound between Springdale Road and Old Orchard Road. It's off to the shoulder. Heading down the shore, the Walt Whitman Bridge eastbound stacked the entire length. AC Expressway slowing down eastbound 42 on out to Williamstown. 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

0: So Tatiana, to give you a little history on Albie Shore, there was a Sony Innovators contest, and Quincy Jones chose him as the winner for that song right there.
1: Wow.
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Oh, that's Womack and Womack, and baby, I'm scared of you. 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She's holding a little tiny little black cat, and she's like, Lady B, please, can I hear that song? Sis, I forgot your name, but I kept my promise. There you have it. 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It's the One Voyage Cruise 2026. When I say a good time, people, I mean a really good time. It's Classics 107.9. Taking a break. It's your girl, Lady B. And when I come back, I will be commercial free.

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24: We've got a broken down vehicle on 95. 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Broken down vehicle in the right lane. That's heavy back to Columbus Boulevard. Meantime, southbound jams 420 to the Commodore Barry Bridge. Schuylkill Expressway crawling past Yonk Avenue all the way to the Vine. Further westbound, we back up Boulevard to Belmont. Eastbound, heavy Montgomery Drive to the Vine Expressway. On the 30 bypass, a crash westbound between Lancaster Avenue and 282. Walwoman Bridge stacked up the entire length eastbound, heading into Jersey this afternoon. 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
1: Chaka, chaka, chaka, chaka, Khan. Chaka Khan. Chaka Khan. 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Let me

think I love you. Shaka, Shaka, Shaka Khan. It's Classics 107.9. It's hot as fish grease out there, people. Remember, check on your elderly. And don't take your pets outside. If it's hot for you, it's hot for them, too. Just saying. It's the Isley Brothers on Classics. Don't forget, they're hitting the stage with Stephanie Mills and Philadelphia's own Breakwater on August the 6th. Get your tickets now at the Dell box office. The essence of entertainment is just a week away.

Well, touch is Memorex today, but that does not mean we're not going to tear the roof off the sucker. Basement party coming up at the top of the hour, and it's Thankful Thursday. So get ready to tell us, who or what are you thankful for? If you have AC today, I know you're thankful for that. Natalie Cole, and I got a little love on my mind. 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

Une nuit pleine d'étrange affectueux. 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

you thankful that you have a roof over your head? What or who are you thankful for? I know today I am thankful for Frederick McKinley Jones, an African-American inventor who patented the first portable air conditioner. Thank you, sir. Thank you so much. Thank you to my girlfriend, Cookie, a.k.a. Aunt Anna, who was there for everybody all the damn time. Cook, if your nieces and nephews never say thank you, let me say it for them, because you are always there, Superwoman. Hey, Mr. Muhammad, thank you for my radio. I was jonesing. My radio at the crib died, y'all. What is Lady B without a radio? Thank you, boo-boo. And Darnell, thank you so much for feeding me. Every time I see you, you buy me something to put in my face. Thank you, thank you, thank you, thank you. And Malik and Nick, y'all already know. You know how much I love y'all. Shout out to the whole Red Lantern crew. Love y'all for life. It's your girl, Lady B. The number is 610-538-1131. Who or what are you thankful for today? Yeah. Don't block your blessings. Make sure you say thanks.

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1: I'm thankful to still be around. Clayton High School class of 1976, and I'm here for the 2026.
0: Here you go. That's something to be thankful for. 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
2: Hey, Lady B, you're Michelle from North Philly. How you doing?
0: Hey, Michelle with the crazy phone. Who or what are you thankful for?
2: I'm thankful for all my brothers and sisters. Sean, Angelo, Kyle, Fuzzy, Val, and Erica. Yep, my piggies. And I'm thankful for my girl, Ms. Williams, and I'm thankful for Mr. Danny.
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3: Aaron from Frankfurt.
0: And who or what are you thankful for?
3: I'm thankful for my family and my good friends. And if I see 1201 tonight, I will be 74 years old, July the 3rd. And I thank God for everything. And I thank God for you, Lady G. And yes, love.
0: Well, happy birthday in advance, sweetheart. We appreciate you listening.
3: Yeah, all the time. You know, you gave me a book when I was at the Pico that time.
0: Oh, okay, baby. That's what's up.
3: Yeah.
0: Enjoy your birthday. I remember the book. It's a good one, too. 107.9, who's this?
4: This is Bernard.
0: Come on, Bernard. Who or what are you thankful for?
4: I'm thankful God bringing my beautiful wife to my life. Got married on Valentine's Day, and I love her very much.
0: Aww.
4: Her name is Barbara Fenderson.
0: All right.
4: My name is Bernard Fenderson Jr.
0: All right. God bless you and Barbara, baby. What's your station?
4: 107.9.
0: 107.9, who's this?
5: Mother.
0: Come on, Mama Flo. Who or what are you thankful for?
5: I am thankful to my God. He lifts me up down. He takes care of us. He takes care of all of you. I am so thankful. I am thankful. And happy birthday to my sister, Wadrina. Touch. DJ Todd. Thank
0: you. All right. Happy birthday, Wadrina, a.k.a. my favorite snitch. What's your station, Mother?
5: 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Hey, Todd. I haven't talked to her.
0: 107.9, who's this?
6: Hey, how you doing, Lady B and Touchstone? I'm on Sam, Mike Ford from Cherry Hill.
0: Mike, who or what are you thankful for?
6: Yeah, so what I'm thankful for, last night I had a interview at Skate 47 in Franklinville, New Jersey last night. I'm hoping to land a part-time gig at the skate rink, Skate 47, as a part-time DJ. So a big thank you to Skate 47, nice place. I used to DJ many, many years ago in Delanco, and I really want to DJ again. I just love to give away prizes.
0: You know what? You love music, and you love skating. I'm going to cross my fingers for you. That would be the perfect job.
6: Yes, that would be my third job, and I want to keep the three jobs going, yes.
0: Here you go, Hustler. What's that station?
6: Everybody keep it locked, too. Lady B and Touchstone, happy 4th of July. Holla, holla, holla, 107.9.
0: Holla, holla, holla. Oh, I love me some Mike. Who or what are you thankful for? 610-538-1131. Give thanks. It'll make you feel all warm and fuzzy inside. Thankful Thursday. Touch his Memorex today, but the party is still.

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0: What's up, Dick from North Philly? Who or what are you thankful for, boo?
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0: What'd you say? 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
0: That's what's up. 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
3: This is me, Monica Marie in North Philadelphia, the lady who hates glitter. And I want to say I'm thankful for my son, Vincent Alex Gregory. He turned out to be a gem.
0: Ain't nothing like realizing you raised him right, right?
3: Yeah, I help everybody else out. And then when I got hurt, I just mentioned it to him, and he showed up in the dead winter.
0: That's what's up.
3: And he's been back and forth ever since, even because he can walk. And he's a disabled vet.
0: That's what's up, baby. What's your station?
3: 107.9. And Lady D, I'm glad you're back.
0: Thank you, sweetheart. I'm glad you're feeling better. 107.9, who's this?
4: This is Brian. How you doing, Lady B? In touch on this hot scorching day.
0: It is scorching, baby. We're good. Who or what are you thankful for?
4: I'm thankful for God, Lady B, for giving me discernment, for letting me see who people really are today. I'm telling you, people out here are some demons. There's a lot of demons walking this earth, man.
0: Yeah, the devil is busy, but you know what? God is stronger and better. Don't even worry about it.
4: Yes, ma'am. Yes, ma'am. I appreciate it. Thank you, Lady B.
0: What's your station, sweetheart?
4: 107.9.
0: And if anyone else needs to hear that, remember, the devil is a liar, okay? And there is only one God. And keep saying thanks. I promise you, blessings are forthcoming. I got a blessing for you. I got tickets to give away. Yes, Drew Hill, 702 intro, and No Question are taking over the Dell Music Center Thursday, July 30th. Call the number 9, get at me, 610-538-1131. Do me a favor, do yourself a favor. Turn the radio down and get off the speaker. Again, I don't believe I have to say this every day, but if I pick up the phone and I hear a bunch of wind, like you're on a speakerphone, I am going to hang up with love. It's Drew Hill, intro 702, and No Question, July 30th. You want to go, 610-538-1131.

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1: 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Woo-woo!
0: Thank you so much.
1: You're welcome so much, girl. Yes, Drew Hill. 702 intro and no question at the Dell, Thursday, July 30th. You're in the building. Compliments of your favorite basement party rocking station. What is it, Kay?
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1: And you know this, that's going to be a good show. All right, Touch is not here today, so yes, I am battling myself in the battle of the ballads, and I got two good picks and a great playlist for your ride home. I would tell you to roll the windows down for it, but no, it's too hot. Keep the windows and that AC on. I'll see y'all upstairs. Keep it locked right here. 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
22: 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Schuylkill eastbound at Spring Garden. Broken down vehicle off to the side. That's in the midst of a delay from Montgomery Drive to the Vine. Westbound Seva University to the Vine and the Boulevard to Belmont. 95 jams northbound Girard Avenue to Allegheny Avenue. Heading down the shore, the Walwyn Bridge stacked up the entire length on the eastbound side. 42 south backs up 295 to Blackwood Clementon Road. 55 is heavy southbound Schooner Landing Road on down to Route 47. Back to school starts now. 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

all the overweight lovers in the house. It's Classic 107.9. I want to send love out to my sister friend, Lady Alma, and all the rest of the house heads in the city. Y'all know how to party. That's all I know. This one goes out to all of you, little CeCe Peniston, and finally on Classic.

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0: my first pick of the day, Atlantic Star. And if your heart isn't in it, please leave me the hell alone. One of my favorites. You know your girl Lady B hits the stage twice this summer at the Dell. August 23rd is my basement party, and August 20th, yes, Atlantic Star, the SOS Band, Evelyn Champagne King, and Climax. Come on, that's two old school shows y'all gonna rock out with your girl. Yep. It's Classics 107.9. It's hot, but I've got a great playlist on the way. Stay tuned for some MJ, some Commodore, some GQ, and some marvelous Marvin Gaye. All that and more after these messages. Don't move.
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1: 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Get in the zone. 95 North. Crash just cleared at the Bessie Ross Bridge. Still heavy back to Girard Avenue. Walt Whitman Bridge heavy eastbound the entire length. 42 South jams 295 to the Black Horse Pike. 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
3: 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We are the sound of Philadelphia.

Oh, shout out to my brick houses and my brick buildings. It's Classics 107.9 with your girl, Lady B. Speaking of houses, imagine having your rent paid for an entire year. I did say an entire year. I know you're like, Lady B, whatever. That cannot happen. Hey, never say never. All I can say is keep it locked to Classics in the near future. You never know. My second pick of the day on the way. Keep it locked right here. It's a Philly banger.

And now I have no voice because I was trying to sing like Auntie Patty. She hits the stage opening night at the Dell. OMGZ. Everybody's going to be there for that. And she's working on a new LP. Mm-mm-mm. Hashtag goals. That's all I can say. I want to be like you when I grow up, Miss Patty. So yeah, Touch is not here. I am a winner by default. Time for me to bounce and make room for Manuel. Don't forget he's got your Ozzy Brothers tickets up for grabs. So tune in to win. And remember, if no one else has said it today, your girl Lady B loves you so much. And I really do appreciate your company. And my BSA for today is from Eleanor Roosevelt. She said, remember, no one can make you feel inferior without consent. So don't give it to them, y'all. Manny Fresh up next. I'll check for you guys on Monday. Todd's going to hold it down for us tomorrow for this holiday weekend. And I'll see you on the Parkway. Deuces. Billy. 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
5: When you need somebody to help you, you want somebody with that dog in them. 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

0: We've got an accident on 95. Report brought to you by Taco Bell. 95 northbound between Allegheny Avenue and the Betsy Ross Bridge. Crash with the two left lanes blocked, heavy back to Girard. Walwood and Bridge is heavy eastbound the entire length. 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

Ah, yes, those were the days. You'd go away for the summer with your family, meet a young lady, young girl, you're a teenager, you're a young kid, fall in love, and then you have to go home. Michael Jackson, farewell, my summer love. Oh, well, I got work to do. I got to help you kick back. And I got tickets to these guys, too. The Isley Brothers are coming. You'll know when to call, y'all. 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

0: welcoming Jaylen Brown to town. Part-time party man, the future is looking forward to a very exciting season. I got to tell you, this new management is already impressing me, and I'm on board because I was done, son. But that's another story for another day. 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
2: 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You made the wall come tumbling down. 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
17: 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I got the Outlander Sport.
1: 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Next up, Miss Management.
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Hey, girl, you gonna get them feet done before you rock them open-toed sandals? 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

0: 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I want to give these tickets to you. 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I hope you all have been looking out for each other, staying hydrated, looking out for your pets. Listen, they can't take those fur coats off unless you're going to shave them down or get them groomed. They're hot. If you see them panting, yeah, they're hot. So look out for your animals too, y'all. And look out for yours truly saying to you, pick up the phone, call me, get these tickets, y'all. Be right back. 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
3: 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I'm talking about that dog in them. You ever hear the expression? Like you ain't got that dog in you. If you gotta fight, you better have a dog with you. If you gotta fight, you gotta have a dog with you. Gotta have Top Dog with you. He got that dog in him, and he gonna fight. He gonna fight to the end. And you know what he gonna try to do? He gonna

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